0: Hello, everyone, and welcome to Let's Meet, presented by the WCICO. I'm your host, Alex. In today's episode, we will explore how a three-dimensional mountain city is taking its industries on wheels to the world.
1: Talk with Pablo, Secretary General of CLACSO, about the Chongqing practice of Chinese modernization, meet a group of opera performers, and hear their stories with Sichuan Opera.
0: And finally, we will see how overseas netizens are reacting to Chongqing's drone light show. When people think of Chongqing, they picture winding roads, steep slopes, overpasses, and monorails running through buildings. But in this three-dimensional mountain city, motorcycles, cars, new energy vehicles, and even global logistic networks have created a unique development path. How does a city that seems hard to drive in become a major automotive manufacturing base in China? And how does an inland city take its wheel-based industries to the global stage? Let's find out.
2: Chongqing, a world-renowned cyber mountain city. Its multi-layered topography has made it a destination for global tourists. Despite a terrain seemingly hostile to driving and cycling, this is a city built on wheels. From motorcycles and automobiles to a global logistics network, rolling wheels drive Chongqing onto the world stage. In 2025, with over 460 assembly plants and parts providers gathered here, Chongqing accounted for over 30% of China's motorcycle output, reigning as the nation's leader. But motorcycle manufacturing is a fragmented puzzle. To coordinate thousands of individual parts, getting smarter is the answer. Chongqing's industry leader, Lonsin Motor, uses their digital industrial brain to weave over 700 suppliers and 1,700 dealers into a single network, making the entire supply chain run with the precision of a high-performance engine.
3: The industrial brain can help our industrial chain link together more effectively, providing faster supply and multifaceted in-depth collaboration. It also enables us to empower enterprises within our chain, helping them elevate their intelligent manufacturing capabilities. We offer users more convenient purchasing channels and, based on aggregated end market sales data, build user personas to support product R&D, marketing campaigns, and after-sales services.
2: Beyond motorcycles, this same dynamic between leading manufacturers and suppliers reshapes the four-wheeled automotive industry. In 2025, Chongqing reclaimed its crown as China's top auto-producing city, rolling out over 2.78 million vehicles. Driving this comeback is a total intelligent transformation. Inside the factory of Ceres, a leading new energy vehicle maker in Chongqing, 5G and AI have become the eyes and brains of the assembly line to catch assembly errors or safety violations in real time. The big data system monitors over 200 critical tightening points. The upgrading of these industry leaders propels the supply chain forward. Chongqing Dicastal, Jieli Wheel Manufacturing, is an example. As one of the world's largest aluminium alloy wheel plants by single site capacity, a stream of its products now supplies automakers in Chongqing, like Ceres.
4: The market is quite positive because our southwest region is dominated by independent brands. Over the past 2 years, they have been stimulating domestic demand while going global. Chinese automobiles have made massive strides in recent years.
2: While intelligent manufacturing upgrades the motorcycle and automotive supply chains, the wheels of logistics pave Chongqing's route to the sea. Deep in China's interior, Chongqing's southward logistics artery, the ILSTC, has made ASEAN its largest trading partner, with volume surging 30% in 2026 Q1. Local goods can now reach Southeast Asian markets via highway in as little as 3 days.
5: The cross-border highway shuttle from Chongqing to Southeast Asia is

0: competitive. River Sea Transport takes 15 to 20 days, while Highway Shuttle takes only 3 to 5 days. In Q1 2026, high value added goods surpassed 4 billion yuan in value, with overall growth exceeding 300%.
1: From the industrial evolution of motorcycles and automobiles to the rapid expansion of global logistics channels, this

0: But just few minutes away from the crowds of Jiefanbei, there is a small theater where traditional Sichuan opera is still performed almost every day. Here, many of the performers have devoted decades of their life to Sichuan opera, one of the Western China's most distinctive form of intangible cultural heritage.
1: Founded in 2019, Nanpu Theatre is dedicated to preserving traditional Sichuan opera. Backstage, embroidered costumes hang beside makeup mirrors as performers quietly prepare for the next show. The average age of the performers is around 50 years old. Among them is Yang Chenglian. She started studying Sichuan opera at the age of 9.
2: We performers all started learning at a young age. We're all professionally trained. That love is truly in our bones. It represents China and serves as a cultural calling card. The moment you step onto the stage in that costume, no introduction is needed. Everyone knows it's Chinese.
1: For Yang Chenlian, Sichuan opera has been a lifelong practice shaped by decades on stage. For many older audience members, the theater has become a familiar place they return to regularly.
3: I am 91 years old. I started watching Sichuan opera in my 30s. The actors in this theater are all quite responsible. Vocal expression and articulation, I appreciate all of them, so they really attract us elderly people.
1: While many older residents continue come back to the theater, younger performers are now beginning their own journey in Sichuan opera. For them, continuing this tradition is a choice.
4: Now many performers are innovating by adapting operas into opera songs, antique-style opera, and other reimagined forms, and young people enjoy them very much. This attracts young audiences and draws in more people.
5: Most of the audience today were local seniors, but young people should also support traditional culture.
1: For many here, Sichuan opera remains part of everyday life, carried forward through performance, practice, and shared experience. In one of China's fastest changing cities, this small theater continues giving Sichuan opera a place in contemporary life.
6: Recently, a video of the Chongqing drone light show posted by TikTok blogger Mr. 58739 attracted attention on overseas social media. Let's take a look at why this visual show in the night sky has captured so much interest.

That's all for today's episode. Thanks to everyone for watching. We'll bring you more stories from Chongqing next time. Let's meet, showcasing new Chongqing to the world. I'm your host, Alex. Thanks for watching. Bye for now.

0: Hello, everyone, and welcome to Let's Meet, presented by the WCICO. I'm your host, Alex. In today's episode, we will explore how a three-dimensional mountain city is taking its industries on wheels to the world.
1: Talk with Pablo, Secretary General of CLACSO, about the Chongqing practice of Chinese modernization, meet a group of opera performers, and hear their stories with Sichuan Opera.
0: And finally, we will see how overseas netizens are reacting to Chongqing's drone light show. When people think of Chongqing, they picture winding roads, steep slopes, overpasses, and monorails running through buildings. But in this three-dimensional mountain city, motorcycles, cars, new energy vehicles, and even global logistic networks have created a unique development path. How does a city that seems hard to drive in become a major automotive manufacturing base in China? And how does an inland city take its wheel-based industries to the global stage? Let's find out.
2: Chongqing, a world-renowned cyber mountain city. Its multi-layered topography has made it a destination for global tourists. Despite a terrain seemingly hostile to driving and cycling, this is a city built on wheels. From motorcycles and automobiles to a global logistics network, rolling wheels drive Chongqing onto the world stage. In 2025, with over 460 assembly plants and parts providers gathered here, Chongqing accounted for over 30% of China's motorcycle output, reigning as the nation's leader. But motorcycle manufacturing is a fragmented puzzle. To coordinate thousands of individual parts, getting smarter is the answer. Chongqing's industry leader, Lonsin Motor, uses their digital industrial brain to weave over 700 suppliers and 1,700 dealers into a single network, making the entire supply chain

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0: Beyond motorcycles, this same dynamic between leading manufacturers and suppliers reshapes the four-wheeled automotive industry. In 2025, Chongqing reclaimed its crown as China's top auto-producing city, rolling out over 2.78 million vehicles. Driving this comeback is a total intelligent transformation. Inside the factory of Ceres, a leading new energy vehicle maker in Chongqing, 5G and AI have become the eyes and brains of the assembly line to catch assembly errors or safety violations in real time. The big data system monitors over 200 critical tightening points. The upgrading of these industry leaders propels the supply chain forward. Chongqing Dicastal, Jieli Wheel Manufacturing, is an example. As one of the world's largest aluminium alloy wheel plants by single site capacity, a stream of its products now supplies automakers in Chongqing, like Ceres.
3: The market is quite positive because our southwest region is dominated by independent brands. Over the past 2 years, they have been stimulating domestic demand while going global. Chinese automobiles have made massive strides in recent years.
0: While intelligent manufacturing upgrades the motorcycle and automotive supply chains, the wheels of logistics pave Chongqing's route to the sea. Deep in China's interior, Chongqing's southward logistics artery, the ILSTC, has made ASEAN its largest trading partner, with volume surging 30% in 2026 Q1. Local goods can now reach Southeast Asian markets via highway in as little as 3 days.
4: The cross-border highway shuttle from Chongqing to Southeast Asia is competitive. River sea transport takes 15 to 20 days, while highway shuttle takes only 3 to 5 days. In Q1 2026, high value added goods surpassed 4 billion yuan in value, with overall growth exceeding 300%.
0: From the industrial evolution of motorcycles and automobiles to the rapid expansion of global logistics channels, this mountain city built on wheels is driving toward a broader global future.
5: Recently, Pablo Vomaro, executive director of the Latin American Council of Social Sciences, or CLACSO, visited Chongqing. Through field visits, he gained a deep understanding of vivid practice of Chinese modernization in the city. In this episode, he shares his views on Chinese modernization, as well as his observations on Chongqing as a representative example.
6: So good evening, Professor Vomaro. After site visits to Chongqing's urban planning exhibition gallery and smart manufacturing factories and also the inland logistic hub, and what impressed you most about the city's approach to modernization?
7: Lo que más me impresionó a mí es la coherencia de una planificación a largo plazo y una modernización que se ve integrada, que se nota integrada y que no queda solamente en una planificación, sino 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personas de Chongqing y de esta región del oeste de China.
6: How did today's visit have changed or deepened your understanding of Chinese modernization at a local level?
7: Esta visita, yo ya había venido a China otras veces, o sea, esta es mi cuarta visita a China, pero me permitió

0: expression and articulation, I appreciate all of them, so they really attract us elderly people.
1: While many older residents continue to come back to the theater, younger performers are now beginning their own journey into Trent Opera. For them, continuing this tradition is a choice.
2: Now many performers are innovating by adapting operas into opera songs, antique-style opera, and other reimagined forms, and young people enjoy them very much. This attracts young audiences and draws in more people.
3: Most of the audience today were local seniors, but young people should also support traditional culture.
1: For many here, Sichuan opera remains part of everyday life, carried forward through performance, practice, and shared experience. In one of China's fastest changing cities, this small theater continues giving Sichuan opera a place in contemporary life.
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That's all for today's episode. Thanks to everyone for watching. We'll bring you more stories from Chongqing next time. Let's meet, showcasing new Chongqing to the world. I'm your host, Alex. Thanks for watching. Bye for now.